0: Yeah.
1: I'll just go to bed. 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

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These arms lack a purpose, flapping like a hummingbird. 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

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Suggest who I might have been. I do not recognize the vessel, but the eye seems so familiar, like phosphorescent desert.

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Did you capture it?